0: We've got a chance for you to win a pair of tickets to see Olivia Rodrigo in the Unraveled Tour at the Spectrum Center in Charlotte when we play Guess That Song. 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
8: No major slowdowns to report so far this morning, and drive times into Asheville on I-26 are up to 28 minutes from Hendersonville, 22 minutes from Fletcher, and 14 minutes from Weaverville.
9: Now, here's the latest forecast from the 7 News Weather Center on Mix 96.5.
10: A mix of clouds and sunshine today. It'll be warm and humid. Look for highs in the low to mid-80s. There will be a moderate chance, for some scattered showers and thunderstorms once again, peaking this afternoon. Some of that may hang on as early this evening. Otherwise, partly cloudy overnight with lows in the middle 60s. And then on Thursday, we're a little bit hotter. Look for highs in the upper 80s. There will be another chance for some scattered showers and thunderstorms. Rain chances are lower, a little bit more isolated on Friday, and we're hotter, with highs a little closer to 90. That's your 7 weather forecast. I'm meteorologist Dan Bickford.
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11: A mix of clouds and sunshine today. It'll be warm and humid. Look for highs in the low to mid 80s. There will be a chance, a moderate chance, for some scattered showers and thunderstorms once again, peaking this afternoon. Some of that may hang on as early this evening, otherwise partly cloudy overnight with lows in the middle 60s. And then on Thursday, we're a little bit hotter. Look for highs in the upper 80s. There will be another chance for some scattered showers and thunderstorms. Rain chances are lower, a little bit more isolated on Friday, and we're hotter with highs a little closer to 90. That's your 7 weather forecast. I'm meteorologist Dan Bickford.
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Hopefully there's some changes on the way. 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
5: A mix of clouds and sunshine today. It'll be warm and humid. Look for highs in the low to mid 80s. There will be a chance, a moderate chance, for some scattered showers and thunderstorms once again, peaking this afternoon. Some of that may hang on into early this evening. Otherwise, partly cloudy overnight with lows in the middle 60s. And then on Thursday, we're a little bit hotter. Look for highs in the upper 80s. There will be another chance for some scattered showers and thunderstorms. Rain chances are lower, a little bit more isolated on Friday, and we're hotter with highs a little closer to 90. That's your 7 weather forecast. I'm meteorologist Dan Bickford.
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Trying to get you into one of North Carolina's biggest shows of 2026. And we have a shot to do it. Well, I shouldn't say we. Melanie will. I will let you know when you have to listen to score it. We'll do that next.

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8: A mix of clouds and sunshine today. It'll be warm and humid. Look for highs in the low to mid 80s. There will be a moderate chance for some scattered showers and thunderstorms once again, peaking this afternoon. Some of that may hang on into early this evening, otherwise partly cloudy overnight with lows in the middle 60s. And then on Thursday, we're a little bit hotter. Look for highs in the upper 80s. There will be another chance for some scattered showers and thunderstorms. Rain chances are lower, a little bit more isolated on Friday, and we're hotter with highs a little closer to 90. That's your 7 weather forecast. I'm meteorologist Dan Bickford.
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12: I'm 7 News meteorologist Nicole Collins. We're still tracking some shower and storm activity around for the rest of your Wednesday, all thanks to hot and humid conditions with temperatures running well into the mid to lower 80s. Everyone dries up as we go later through your Wednesday evening and into the overnight. Overnight lows are dropping down into the mid 60s, and then we're back with an even hotter day for your Thursday. Afternoon highs are reaching well into the upper 80s. That will fuel more pop-up showers and storms as we work our way through the second half of your day, your Thursday afternoon and evening.
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1: The Western North Carolina Nature Center announced the passing of Phoenix, a beloved 14-year-old red panda who brought so much joy to so many visitors. He truly served as a sweet ambassador for his species, and his presence will be deeply missed by the entire community. I took my kids there. We loved Phoenix. 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And big news for the Pisgah Ranger District. Pisgah Area Sorba has been awarded $5.6 million in disaster relief funding from the National Forest Foundation. It will help restore and rebuild more than 150 miles of trails. The funding will roll out over the next 4.5 years and go to support everything from routine maintenance to major reroutes of storm-damaged trails. It's a big boost for recovery efforts and for volunteers working hard to bring these trails back stronger than ever. For all the details on how this funding will support trail restoration efforts across Pisgah, head to 828newsnow.com. Taylor Swift surprised fans at the Toy Story 5 premiere in Los Angeles last night with a live piano performance of her new song for the film I Knew It, I Knew You that we play right here on Mix. The audience was also treated to a second surprise when original Toy Story songwriter Randy Newman joined her on stage to perform the beloved classic

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1: We're playing for your chance to win a pair of Olivia Rodrigo tickets to Charlotte at the Spectrum Center in October. If you can name this Olivia Rodrigo song.
2: Guess you didn't mean what you wrote in that song about me. You said forever, now I drive alone past your street.
1: Hey, it's Melanie. Can you name that song?
3: Driver's License.
1: It is Driver's License. Who's this?
3: Hey, this is Terrell.
1: Terrell, you've just won a pair of tickets to see Olivia Rodrigo in Charlotte.
3: Sweet.
1: Who are you going to take?
3: Well, actually, it's my sister's birthday, and she lives in Charlotte, so I'm going to surprise her.
1: Oh, my gosh. That is fantastic. I love that. Now, does she love Olivia Rodrigo? Is she a big fan?
3: Oh, yeah.
1: That is awesome. And you were right. The song was Driver's License. I hope you guys have a blast together.
3: All right.
1: And, Terrell, you're a pretty fantastic brother to do that for your sister. Don't worry if you didn't get through today. You've got another chance to win a pair of Olivia Rodrigo tickets tomorrow at 5 o'clock. So set a timer.
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1: 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That's where our friends from Asheville Humane Society stop by and introduce you to the week's adorable, adoptable pet. 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
7: I'm 7 News meteorologist Nicole Collins. We're still tracking some shower and storm activity around for the rest of your Wednesday, all thanks to hot and humid conditions with temperatures running well into the mid to lower 80s. Everyone dries up as we go later through your Wednesday evening and into the overnight. Overnight lows are dropping down into the mid 60s, and then we're back with an even hotter day for your Thursday. Afternoon highs are reaching well into the upper 80s. That will fuel more pop-up showers and storms as we work our way through the second half of your day, your Thursday afternoon and evening.
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Oh, Toy Story 5 opens exclusively in theaters on June 19th. And yes, I'm going to see it. And yes, I'm going to cry. And that's what's trending on Mix 96.5.

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1: Last night was the Post Malone and Jelly Roll concert in Charlotte, and Mary Beth won tickets on Mix 96.5 and took her bestie, Kim. But they stopped by to see me on their way to Charlotte to see that concert, and Kim is on the line right now. How was the concert last night, girl?
2: It was wonderful, and I can't hardly speak.
1: Who did you like better, Post Malone or Jelly Roll?
2: I'm going to say it was a tie between the both of them because they both sung songs I've never heard before. And Post Malone put on a show. I was flabbergasted. I was totally flabbergasted.
1: I am so glad. I saw your videos on social, and y'all were begging people to come bring you some drinks, girl.
2: We got drinks, too. We got drinks.
1: Who brought you drinks? What did they bring you?
2: He brought me a margarita. Both me and Mary Beth got margaritas last night. The guy needed a charger for his vape, and we had a charger, and he said, well, if you charge my vape, I'll buy you drinks.
1: Did
2: so
1: you
2: we
1: say,
2: charged his vape.
1: Done and done.
2: And done and done. So we got our drinks, and he got his vape charged.
1: I'm so glad you guys got to go and have fun. Thank you for stopping to see me. I loved my little booze and my necklace that you brought me before you went. Thanks for calling me back and letting me know how it went last night. Love you, girl.
2: Love you, too.
1: I always love to hear back from our winners to these concerts. If you win some tickets on Mix, send me a picture. Call me. Tell me how it was. I love to hear that follow-up story. Phone lines are always open to you. 240-9650.
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0: 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It's the Melanie Show on Mix 96.5. 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

Oh, Toy Story 5 opens exclusively in theaters on June 19th. And yes, I'm going to see it. And yes, I'm going to cry. 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
7: I'm 7 News meteorologist Nicole Collins. We're still tracking some shower and storm activity around for the rest of your Wednesday, all thanks to hot and humid conditions with temperatures running well into the mid to lower 80s. Everyone dries up as we go later through your Wednesday evening and into the overnight. Overnight lows are dropping down into the mid 60s, and then we're back with an even hotter day for your Thursday. Afternoon highs are reaching well into the upper 80s. That will fuel more pop-up showers and storms as we work our way through the second half of your day, your Thursday afternoon and evening.
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1: Because Toy Story 5 is coming out, Tom Hanks is back in the news, and he stopped by Jimmy Kimmel Live, and he revealed that he, Steve Martin, and Martin Short still turn their colonoscopy appointments into a group outing. Even funnier, Hanks jokingly declares himself the winner of the latest screening competition.
2: Every 5 years, that magic date comes around, and we get together and compete as to who is going to be able to be the last one to go to the bathroom. We are literally, like, we'll be playing cards. 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The first one to go gets the last choice of when you go in to get the colonoscopy.
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